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0: 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It needs louder music. 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
0: 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I don't

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1: So guys, as promised, Ter Apel part 2. And in my first Ter Apel video, I was really surprised by the fact that almost no one was willing to talk to me about what's actually going on there.

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